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0: Ban kasi dapat nandito sa side ng provider eh, no? 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
1: Hindi pa natin alam with certainty, but it is with great degree of confidence that he was influenced by the game of Roblox again because of the manner of which we did it.
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0: 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Ito ang himpilan.

Then I awake and look around me at four gray walls that surround me. And I realize, yes, I was only dreaming.

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0: Ang himpilan na pinagkakatiwalaan at pinapakinggan sa iba't ibang sulok ng bansa, Luzon, Visayas at Mindanao, and anywhere in the world via Facebook Live at live streaming. 89.3 K5 News FM, Cagayan de Oro.